next time you're in a jungle fight and you feel a presence near or hear a voice that in your mind will lie. Just be thankful that you're not alone and you've got some company from a big marine boys' call.

and the world got involved. 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Remember before, when we cared about things like who was the tallest, waiting round for the adults to stop talking, but they can't see past what absorbs them. When I grow up, I'll do it different, trying to change the world by wishing. If I could have it all, whatever I liked, just want everyone to be alright, to get a little respite from the night after night of it. I stitch a tear to my prayer and hold tight. I left myself there, on the wall, looking up at the pictures in a pebble dash, glistening bright. Listen, I might have drunk one too many years, 'cause when the sun sheds tears now, they set me alight.

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There never was a horse like the Tennessee Stud. 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Raced my horse with the Spaniard's foal till I got me a skin full of silver and gold. Me and the gambler, we couldn't agree. 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

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She was riding on a Tennessee mare. Pretty little baby on the cabin floor, a little horse colt playing round the door. I love the girl with the golden hair, and the Tennessee stud loves a Tennessee mare.

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In World War II, the average age of the combat soldier was 26. In Vietnam, he was 19.

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I am your Antichrist. 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Suffer my pretty warrior. Suffer my fallen child. 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

Kevin Griffiths, John Beck, Steve Vances. They call me the fish. Fasha, Chikuye, Chikuye.

the wind's bone-chilling howl. Pale skies of swirling snowflakes lay a shroud upon the ground. To a scarred and shattered landscape, some brief dignity is shown. Where the dead remain unburied on this dark and bloodstained.

0: 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Musik nonstop.
1: 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How does it feel?
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0: 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Are you ready?
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0: Well, I've done the West Coast. 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I've done it in New York. The first time in 3 years. The Rolling Stones.
1: The Rolling Stones. 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

0: Thank you kindly. I think I busted a button on my trousers. Hope they don't fall down. You don't want my trousers to fall down now, do you?
1: Stadtradio Göttingen im Netz auf www.stadtradio-göttingen.de.